0: not fussily go through.
1: Is it tonight's paper, Barney?
0: It is.
1: And what made you wear that foolishness?
0: It's not foolishness. Any man wants to know what's going on in the world. He's written a murder, for instance.

0: Was it ever? Why, where does this money come from? 1, 2, 3, 4, 5, 6, 7, 7 pounds. It's a fortune. Where'd you get it?
1: £7
0: in advance. It's a bloody miracle. God bless me so. A lottery at last. I put a match to the fire. What's he like?

0: I dare go in there, George. I daren't. He's mad. I daren't face him again.
1: No, oh girl, don't be frightened. You just go in, leave him the Bible, and come out again. No harm done.
0: I can't!
1: Of course you can. Now off you go.

Yes, it was a bit strange, but not now. There's young Joe, you don't want him to see you like this. It will be all right, you'll see. Give us a kiss.

0: health. To what do we owe the pleasure of this unexpected visit?
1: I just hope one that our days there was before, if you'd heard from her this week.
0: How darn he ever writes to us.

0: what's that? Has he gone out?
1: Yes, our gentleman's gone out.
0: What was that again?

wish to God I could get a drink. All the singing and shouting spent me as high as a bound. Who's got some beer? Come on, who's had it? Well, if there really ain't no more beer, we'll have to find some, shan't we?

0: funny about that? Just an ordinary pup, ain't it?
1: Not an ordinary pup, real China. It's a very special pup. They say that he was the one of three times we sold and at war. But you can still see the blood.
0: Blood? Is that the one where the Ripper cut another tart at night before last?
1: That's the one, me lad. What about having a drink at the Prince Albert, eh?

0: Where the hell has Bert got to? Alone, love? When I'm with that suitcase?
1: No, thanks. I live here. Ta-ta!
0: Look, there's old Bert. Bloody old fool. Pick him up, boys.

Daisy! Good Lord, what are you doing here? Mother! Daisy's here! Well, now, how are you? Give me your daddy kiss!

gardener, Daisy. There's nothing wrong with him. He's a nice chap. Your mother's got nothing to worry about.

0: Look here, girl, this is no way to behave. Just as you get home, come on, let's pull ourselves together and cheer up. Here, we had a visitor the other night, asking after you. Who do you think that might be?
1: I'm sure I don't know who'd be interested. Who was it?
0: Joe. Joe Chandler.
1: And why should I be?
0: No, come off it. Daisy, you can't kid me. Nice boy, that, and you know it. Here, he'll be off duty in a few minutes. I know he's early this week. He'll be coming along the Marylebone Road soon. How about Tottenham meeting and all accident alike?
1: What did you offer? Really?
0: Then we can come back and ask him for supper. That'd be nice, wouldn't it?
1: But I can't go. I haven't washed or changed.
0: No time for washing now. Do all that when you get back. If you wait now, you miss him. Come on, hurry, show a leg.

But I don't like anyone meddling with my things. I know it's just a picture of Leipzig, but

0: Tall dark man, constable, yes, plenty. There's Alfie and Bird and me, and you as well.
1: Don't play the fool, man. This is serious. Jack the Ripper's done another one. Not 10 minutes ago, round the corner. Poor bitch is lying in the gutter.

0: see anyone, or didn't you?
1: Not me, Gov. Never seen a thing.
0: Right. Why couldn't you say so at first?
2: Good boy, Jack. He's done another one. There's more tribes for sale tonight. And another wall to be scrapped down. God, what a man! He slices them just when he thinks he will. The hell with the police!

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A fog like this, I'll ever hold it thrown in a morning. You may cut it with a knife. With a knife!

0: of hunting?
1: Yes, seated in is a Baltic merchant, Skinner.
0: Will you Baltic merchants?
1: Not me, Wuslak. I'm just one of the waiters, sir. Just take it on for the night. Never mind. It all helps. Oh, I must say I'd like to my delightful country walk home from the city. You meant to dinner too, sir?
0: No.
1: Sorry, sir. Didn't mean to poke my nose in. But what I mean is, I've got to be out. Couldn't see why a gentleman like you would be out on a night like this. Unless he really had to. It's bad for the chest. And they say it thins out the blood.
0: I'm sorry, Mr. Bunting. You're not poking your nose in. Of course not. It's a wretched night. But I simply had to go out. A business appointment.

0: Stefan and Kehoe. Oh, it's better. There you are. Up to you, sir.
1: Thank you, Mr. Bunting.
0: Thanks, Senor Murray.
2: Don't see my foot slipped.
0: We nearly hustled over then. That wouldn't do. Have Mrs. Benton thinking we're both a bit tiddly. Oh, mind you, I did help myself once or twice tonight.
1: I'm sorry, Mr. Bunting. I missed my step. I didn't hurt you.
0: God bless you, no, sir. No harm done. Just got me hands wet. That's all.
1: Hands wet.

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I had nothing to do, and that's enough. Oh, I shall be ready for me, babe. Tired out.

0: get to the shops in time. Did you?
1: George!
0: Why, what have I done?
1: Whatever are you doing? I'll be your stupid fool!
0: Me? Shopping? Same as you? Just slipped out to get me back in. I'd be

0: About what?
1: About Daisy. I want to marry her.
0: Marry Daisy? Fine. Wonderful.
1: What did you think I was going to say?
0: Nothing.
1: You